Ambulance, 375. Engine, 375. Stroke, 18,069. Phillip Drive. Cross Street, Murray Place. 75, Paul. Timeout, 20, 0, 1.

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Respond on Ops 301. 43 Frank. Timeout 2010.

0: Control into 343. Go ahead.
1: We on the scene of a two-story small residence with nothing showing. 343 will have command. We do have a hydrant.
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1: 2014.
0: Command, let me know what you got, and I'll take it out of here if you need me to.
2: Homeowner was taking a swear. 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We haven't seen anything yet. 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I'll let you take it.
0: So, control, you clear. Battalion 304 has command.
1: Battalion 304 has command. 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
3: Third engine, first truck.
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1: I think so.
0: There. 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

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You're on Alpha 301 in emergency status. Can you advise? Ladder 345, St. Charles. 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

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Engine, 341. Engine, 343. Ladder, 341. Battalion, 304. Safety, 304. Residential investigation, 13,858 Barbary Court, cross of Devon and Stonehine Trail. 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Timeout 21:48.

Medic, 341. 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Engine, 346. Ladder, 345. Commercial alarm, 222nd Street, Southwest, at the GOAT, cross of Monon Boulevard and 3rd Avenue, Southwest, 4th Avenue, Southwest. 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

all Alvarados and Morales, just information. There is a dog inside, and the mother is 6 weeks post-op from heart surgery. They're still working on evacuation for her.

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0: We're on scene. 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Nothing showing from the exterior. What are we investigating?
1: On scene, medium sized family resident. Nothing showing from the exterior. 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
1: Six person, 7889 East 106th Street, number 1007, at Vichy Reserve Independent Senior Living, cross of Blackthorn Court and Nickel Glade Trail, 93 Boy, timeout 2201.

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Medic, 341. Injured person as a result of a fall. 14303, Hawthorne Drive. Cross of Foster Ridge Lane and Hawthorne Drive West. 44 Frank. Timeout, 2205.

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0: first and second floor, okay? Okay. I think all units, with the exception of engine 1, ladder 1, medic 4, can go in service. 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

0: Engine 377, ladder 373, ambulance 377, battalion 307, PI accident, 14139 Town Center Boulevard, at Northrow Rack, cross of Levinson Lane and Campus Parkway, respond on Ops 303, 77 John, timeout 2214.
1: Okay, 14.

0: control manager, so
1: go ahead.
0: Is this an actual an accident that just occurred now, or is this an accident that occurred earlier, and we're just going to check it?
1: We are finding out as we go. It looks like it occurred recently. There's apparently a patient laying in the grass by the JCPenney. The caller is going back to the JCPenney, so that's going to be the new location. Is that the JCPenney?
2: OV, are you still on 301?
3: All right.
2: Can you send that homeowner that I spoke to briefly there in the driveway, have him come down and meet us in the basement? I'll show him a couple possibilities here.
3: Copy.

0: units en route to the JCPenney accident. It appears that the motorcyclist and the patient are going to be near the grass somewhere. It's possible that's on the south side of JCPenney.
1: In the parking lot, correct?
0: That is a big unknown.
2: Ambulance 77 are in the area. We'll let you know when we find something. It's going to be on the east side of the building. There looks like there was security now. Between the interstate and the store.
3: All right, I'm on scene 11 months.

0: Patrol. This looks like the motorcycle may have come from the freeway. Can you check on getting an air ambulance started? I'll let you know.
1: Copy. Checking on getting air ambulance started.

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Vedic 371, PI Exodus, 13900, Ford Drive, at J.C. Penney, cross of Carroll Parkway and East 136th Street, respond on Out 303-77 John, timeout 22-23.

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0: EDO 307, PI exhibit 13900, Ford Drive, at JCPenney, cross off Carroll Parkway and East 136th Street. Respond on Op 30377 John. Timeout 2225.
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0: 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At JCPenney, cross of Harrell Parkway and East 136th Street. 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Timeout 2226.
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1: Are you next to engine 377?
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Engine, 381. 6th person, 225 Derringer Avenue, cross off Cordova Street and Baisley Trail, Sutton Terrace, 85 George. Timeout, 2304.

engine 384, lift assist 335, Worman Street, cross off dead end, and Jack Street, 85, John, timeout 2306.

Ladder 381, lift of 5th, 18448, Eagletown Road, cross of West 186th Street and Washington Street, 81 John Palm, timeout 2307.

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Amplified drive, number 112. Cross off Sterling Commons East, 131st Street, and Parkside Drive, 95 Charles. Timeout, 2350.

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Medic, 394. Sick person, 12,613. Rocky Mountain Court, cross off, dead end, and Appalachian, May, 92. John, timeout, 2352.

Letter 345, Engine 345, Medic 345, Battalion 304, Safety 304, EDO 304, PI Accident 11,561, US 31 North, at US 31 North over 116th Street, Cross Street US 31, Ram North, respond on Ops 301, 45 George, timeout 0016.

0: Control, Ladder 345.
1: Ladder 345.
0: Is this right on the overpass on the northbound ramp, or is northbound 31 on the overpass over 116?
1: Should be over 106 at 31 north. PD is still in route, and the original caller was a passerby.
0: Clear. So you're saying 116 or 106 and not 116?
1: Clear. It was updated to around the area of 124 US 31 North, just around 106.
0: Clear.

Engine, 344. 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Worcester Court. Cross off, dead end, and Whitworth Drive. 44, Frank. Timeout, 0022.

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0: Negative. Keep ambulance 77 out of service, please.
1: Okay. You said ALS, is that correct?
0: Yes, engine 77 is ALS. Thank you.
1: Claire, midnight 26.

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0: All seen, looks like
2: standby
0: one vehicle. PI, PD out with the patient. Looks like he's self-extricated. Have command on Office 301 being investigated.
1: On scene, on vehicle PI, PD out with the patient who is self-extricated with command investigating at midnight clinic.
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1: PDO 304?

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When you pull up, we'll pass the cop car and the EDO. We got room for your apparatus between us and them.

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Ladder 345, command. Go ahead for ladder. You have the ladder, guys. Bags for about here. Fluid.

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Medic 394. Injured person as a result of a battery. 14,000 by Monday Drive. At Britain Tavern, cross off Dead End and East 141st Street, 95 Charles. Timeout 0041.

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Lift assist. 15,225. Destination 5. Cross off Bound Street and Clay Bridge Drive. 73 John. Timeout 0043.

0: 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Both victims, both patients have left. You can go ahead and disregard midnight for us.
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Ladder 341. Building lockout. 12787 Plum Creek Boulevard. Cross of Avocet Drive and Honors Drive. Kiowa Drive. 44 Boy. Timeout 423.

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EVO, 304. Engine, 345. Medic, 345. Unconscious or fainting, 9625 North Meridian Street, number 1019. At Brewery Inn, cross of North Meridian Ram and North Meridian Ram, US 31, North. Timeout, 500.

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Engine 391, ladder 391, medic 391, difficulty breathing. At ramp from I-69 south to east 116th Street, cross of east 116th ramp east 116th Street and State Road 37 ramp south I-69 ramp south State Road 37 south 91 John. Timeout 5:35.

0: 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West Tournament Trail, at Wawa Gas Station, 81 Paul. 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
1: 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Are they on the ramp or at 163?
2: They're on the ramp. I think it's going to be easier for you guys to get on at 126th Street and come that way, unless you want to go opposite lanes on the ramp.
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Cross off Wind Point Path and Gray Road, Brookshire Parkway. 44 Edward. Timeout 646.

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0: Do we have a room number for this cardiac arrest?
1: We're attempting to call them back. They hung up on us.
0: Clear. We're pulling up now, Will.
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Ladder 392. CO alarm. 12,442. Anchorage May. 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

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Electrical odor investigation. 304 Maplebrook Drive. Cross of Dead End and Willowbrook Drive. 90 degree Adam. 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

Ladder, 341. Engine, 382. Gas odor inside a business. 14,649 Gray Road, 82 Nora. Timeout, 739.

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0: On the scene, large strip mall. Nothing strikes from the exterior. Do you have evacuation progress? Please investigate.
1: 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Nothing showing from the exterior. With evacuation, investigating 746.

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0: 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It's

Engine 342. Outside smoke odor investigation. West 96th Street. Cross Street North Michigan Road. 42. Boy. Timeout 753.

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Number 22. Cross off Yellow Birch Road and African Daisy Road. 77 Frank. Timeout 826.

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Number 22. Cross of Yellow Birch Road and African Daisy Road. 77. 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

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At Taco Bell. 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

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Cross of Woods Drive and Daffodil Lane, Paul Haven, Maine, 77, Henry. Timeout, 8:50.

Medic 345. Engine 343. Engine 342. Ladder 345. Battalion 304. Safety 304. Commercial alarm. 11,075 Pennsylvania Street. Cross of East 111th Street and East 106th Street. Respond on Ops 301. 45 Boy. Timeout 850.

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0: scene of the Cruise with the Cruise with the Academy. We'll be investigating. 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

EDO 304, Ladder 341, Medic 344. 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
1: 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Engine 27, just confirming you on an ALS unit, not necessarily a medic.
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Engine 394, Medic 397, 10986, Treyburn Drive, horrific person, 933.

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0: 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If you get a dispatch, or if you get a drop from this point, dispatch is normal, please.
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Battalion 397, Engine 391, Engine 396, Lara 391, Op 301, 11549 Yard Street, on a high-rise alarm, 941.

Company's en route, 11549 Yard Street. The zone is showing a 100 Kincaid meat market above NAC. No further information, 942.

0: 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Nothing shown, we'll be investigating.
1: Five-story mixed-use building, nothing showing, be investigating, engine 391.
2: Flight of 391, first traffic.

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Letter 393, 12499 Olio Road, Hamilton Southeastern High School for a traumatic injury, 946.

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Platter 391, Medic 344, 131st Street and Nickel Plate Trail on a pedestrian versus bicycle. Platter 391, Medic 344, 131st Street and Nickel Plate Trail on a vehicle versus pedestrian. 952.

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1: Battalion 391.
0: 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I see the UDO put themselves on that nickel plate trail run.
1: Super.

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0: 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There'll be no stairs.
1: 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Just FYI, we're still out

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Venture 397, ladder 392, 15700 Southeastern Parkway on a commercial alarm. Venture 397, ladder 392, 15700 Southeastern Parkway on a commercial alarm, 10-05.

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0: Reference the alarm you just dispatched at Meyer. You can disregard units for that. I just spoke with Corson. They accidentally set it off from arming the hoods.
1: 10-4. 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
1: Just manpower in the cot.
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1: 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Medic 75, you can also disregard.
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0: Can you also show grass 31 at service mechanical?
1: Are the engine and medic still going to be on in service because the grass is crossmanned?

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0: It says, PD have an animal control officer on duty?
1: I believe we could find somebody if you need somebody.
0: Yeah, we have three loose dogs in front of Station 95. One of them is contained by a civilian. The other two are running around. All three of them are huskies.
1: I will get it over to the dispatcher, and we'll get somebody out there.

Engine 381, Medic 381, 1266, Ritchie Drive, Unit K, for an unknown call for EMS. 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
1: R441.
0: There was a dispatch for a 1050 type unknown on a Titan run in West 106. I'm right here in the area. There is no 1050 right here.

0: clear. I think we just had a engine 381.
1: Yeah, PD, and you're out to Richie Drive. They can disregard. It's going to be a medical problem.
0: I'm clear. Car 441, it looks like we just had a CPD unit get on scene. I think it was just going to be a phone in the roadway.
2: Clear, I'm here with them. Thank you.

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ambulance 377, engine 373, 9730, Prairie Lake Boulevard East, unit 102, on a sick person, ambulance 377, engine 373, 9730, Prairie Lake Boulevard East, unit 102, on a sick person, 1131.

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0: I accidentally marked this as arrived. 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

0: 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Nothing showing. 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
2: 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Ladder 4 is arriving. 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
1: 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I have a note to advise you. And we can release it.
0: Roger.
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1: But
0: yeah, we were getting a drop at 208 College Avenue, 208 College Avenue, from the Smith office smoke detector, also at the Union Bible College.
1: Yeah, I think whenever the alarm goes off, it automatically gives you the first address, but we had somebody waving us down here over at 208, so we've got it taken care of.
0: Claire, do you want me to mark you in service or leave you on it? I'll release the ops.
1: Yeah, you can release the ops. We'll be back in service.
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engine 397, medic 344, 14,300 East 138th Street, on the stroke. Engine 397, medic 344, 14,300 East 138th Street, on a stroke, quadrant 97B, timeout 1157.

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Engine 395, ladder 391, 10116, Beers First Court on a gas odor, 1248.

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extension 315, medic 315, 16012, east 186th Street, on a sick person, engine 315, medic 315, 16012, east 186th Street, on a sick person, 1325.

Engine 393, Medic 391, 7403, River Highlands Drive, on a sick person. Engine 393, Medic 391, 7403, River Highlands Drive, on a sick person, 1341.

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0: 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We'll be testing alarms at 334 South Cherry Street, Sanders Glen, assisted living. If you get any alarms from here, do not dispatch. Clear, do you need notified? No, I'll just notify you when we're done.
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1: 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Car 51. 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Car 51, are you on 301?

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4: 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So we need any tones.
1: 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Tanker 361. 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

0: 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Tanker 355 from controller, are you responding?
1: Control engine 3 and 3.
0: Engine 383.
1: Ladder 384 is supposed to be on this. You might want to read dispatch. They might not have gotten down here. So, I need to mark it in route.
0: I just added them to it. Ladder 21 is not in route, so I added ladder 84. They should mark it out shortly. If not, we'll redispatch it. They were not on the initial.
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0: Okay, thanks.
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0: 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Two-story residential, nothing showing. We'll be out investigating.
1: Engine 320 wrong arrives. 321 arrived. Two-story residence, nothing showing. You'll be investigating at 1405.

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0: 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Sanders Lane. Unit more alarms from here. Dispatch normal.
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0: 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Engine 341.
1: Engine 341.
0: She had an officer come back out to the location. 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I need somebody to help block traffic for me.
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Engine 397, 136th Street and Stiles Drive for investigation of smoke outside 1510

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1: Engine 397.
2: Yeah, there are houses at the location that we've been sent to. We're in the area investigating. Are they just the apartments to the west of us?
1: That's what we were trying to figure out. The caller was going southbound, so Madison County doesn't have anything that they're responding to. So the only apartments that are near are the ones that are across from your station, but he was giving us in this area, so we're not exactly sure. We only got the one call.
2: We'll run back by it, but all we saw was maybe some dust from construction, if that's the area they were looking at.
1: Clear. Or I don't know if you guys maybe want to swing through those apartments or townhomes that are by your station as well, just to make sure. But yeah, like I said, we only got the one call on it.
2: 10-4.

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0: Reference Iran 97 is on. You might check with Madison County. I think they've got a large apartment fire in Ingalls that might be floating smoke that way.
1: Okay, I can give them a call back. When we originally called them, they advised that they weren't aware of anything, but I can give them a call back.
0: Okay.

Engine 381, 17240, Petersfield Lane, for residence alarm. Engine 381, 17240, Petersfield Lane, for residence alarm, 1519.

0: Oh, it's 397.
1: Go ahead.
0: Yeah, we double back and didn't find anything. No hazards found. We'll be marking the service.
1: Okay, yeah, Madison County said they didn't have anything either. But I'll get you guys back in 15, 19.

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1: Engine 381.
0: We're on the scene at 809, wind over. It's a two-story residence. No, Charlie will be out investigating with me.
1: Clear on scene, two-story residence. Nothing showing, investigating with me, 1524.

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Engine 395, Medic 397, 11570, East 126th Street, Lake Meadows, assisted living. 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

0: 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Engine 382, 15182, Worsley Park, on residential car alarm, quadrant 820 Ocean, timeout 1539.
1: The room number, that's not one we're familiar with.
2: I can call them back. That's what they advise, but I'll give them a call.

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0: Look back and serve as a faulty detector. We're able to get it replaced for also the correct stress. That's going to be the 809 window we're having. If you can change that to CAD for us.
2: I'm clear. We don't have an 809 in the CAD, but I'm going to send an email to the mapping people.
0: 10-4, appreciate it.

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0: 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Engine 373, Medic 371, 15722, Tundra Point, on a seizure. 1549.
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1: 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Do you have a better location?
2: Yeah, somebody should be out to flag you guys down. The phone ping is pinging in the parking lot in front of this address.

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1: Ladder 73, clear on disregard.
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Difficulty breathing, 97.25. Cross points common, 93. Boy. Timeout, 16.08.

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Repeat, this is a test. Time out, 16:10.

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Engine, 371. Chest pain, 165 Sheridan Road. At Rafinha's Kidney Care. Cross of Osborne Street and Westfield Road. 71 Adam. Timeout, 1640.

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Transformer fire. USA Drive. Cross Street, Lisbon, Lane 94. Charles. Timeout 16:40.

Ladder, 345. Engine, 343. Medic, 345. Battalion, 304. Safety, 304. EPO, 304. PI accident, 10,575. Keystone, Parkway, North. At Keystone Parkway North of the 106. Cross Street, Keystone, Parkway, Ramp, North. Respond on Ops, 301. 43, Henry. Timeout, 1645.

the company's en route. Keystone, northbound, 106, possibly just north of 106 on North Bentline.

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0: 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Have you called the electric company?
1: 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We're on speed, 2 car PI. We'll be out investigating with command ops 301.
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1: Sir, disregarding all companies with the exception of Medic 345 at 1649.
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ambulance 374, ladder 372, unconscious or fainting, 20,691, Bearsdale Way, cross of High Hill Drive and Gateway Avenue, 72, boy, timeout, 1731.

Engine, 345. Medic, 345. 6th person. Shield, main. Cross street, McKenzie, Parkway. 45, boy. Timeout, 17:36.

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0: 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Does County need EMS assistance at this point?
2: Negative, not at this time.
0: Clear. Thank you.

Engine, 397. Medic, 397. Injured person as a result of a fall. 12823 Arista, Maine. Cross of Shiraz Lane, Burgundy Street, and Cellar Street. 97 David. Timeout, 1807.

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1: Yeah, my UAV 1805 chilling out.
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Engine 346, Medic 346, 6 person, A2, Parkview Road, cross off Village Drive East and Harmony Road, 46, Adam, timeout, 1810.

Battalion 308, Safety 308, PPO 308, Ladder 381, Ladder 384, Engine 381, Engine 384, Engine 382, Medic 381, Resident Fire 15376, Fenchurch Drive, Cross of Granville Drive and Well Park Drive. Respond on Ox 301, A1 Boy, Timeout 1821. Click.

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0: First new engine, take your right here. There's going to be an alleyway. Engine you want to get, turn right there, and you'll see there's an alleyway that goes down in the garage.
1: We're clear on the alleyway. Control what gear you want to drive.
2: Clear.
1: We a two-story single-family residence. Looks like a car fire outside of the garage. There's nothing showing at this point. We'll be out investigating this plan.
2: Clear on to a two-story car on fire outside of the garage. Nothing showing. 1827.

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0: Italian 8 from Engine 381.
1: Yeah, go ahead.
0: Alright, it was us. Alright, it was a small car fire in the engine compartment of a passenger car. It's outside.
1: Yeah, am I clear? Can we downgrade this? Engine 1's got this in the report. 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

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Injured person as a result of a fall. 11,233 Austin Way. 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Timeout 1850.

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Unconscious or fainting. 10, West Jackson Street. Cross off, South Peru Street, North Peru Street, East Jackson Street, and North Byron Street. 21, boy. Timeout, 1856.

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A3, Ida. 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

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Business Fire, 11,588 Allisonville Road, at CVS, cross off East 116th Street and Fisher's Landing Drive. Respond on Op 301, 93 Charles, timeout 1919.

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1: 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From the scene, CBS, we have nothing showing. Doesn't appear to be any evacuation. 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
1: Go ahead.
0: Let's go ahead and get on the roof. They had some loud noises coming from the plenum space. They said, that's the building.
2: Proceed, headed that way.

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1: Who is that traffic for?
0: Command from Investigation Engine 393. If you have an odor in here, we're trying to get some rooms opened up. We don't have drop ceiling back here where the odor is. We're trying to find access.
1: Okay.

0: investigations from command, were you able to make the plenum space?
1: We're still in the briefing area. Can you get one by avenue? Are you checking one? I'm in the red.

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1: Medic 397.
2: 397 is on the scene.
1: Battalion 397.

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1: Good.
0: We're almost there. Do you need any extra equipment besides the cot?
1: Negative. 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
1: We got one air handler that's not functioning.
0: Try that one more time.
1: We have one air handler that's not functioning, but yeah, we've got burnout belt up here. That would be the cause of your smoke.
2: Okay.

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0: Let me know ASAP if we can cut at least a ladder and maybe an engine free. 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
1: 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We'll go back to control.
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0: Georgia 7-0-C. Two-story residence at the showing. We have evacuation. We'll be investigating.
1: Clear. On scene of a two-story residence. No evacuation. We'll be investigating 1945.
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2: James, 396, clear.